0: Die beste Playlist im Bremen-Vierland.
1: Now this is not the time or the place for broken-hearted. Cause this is the end of the rainbow, where no one can be too sad.

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1: 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But temptations of trouble on my tongue. 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
1: Bad for me.
2: One hit.
1: Bad for me.
2: One kiss.
1: Bad for me. But I give in so easily. And no, thank you.

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